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What a beautiful day.

0: 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I can get my coffee from the coffee shop. 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

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Are you with me? 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
1: 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I will find you. 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
2: 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Motherfucker! 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

Caribbean girl, me know for tick, me know for top, yeah. Man, I watch my body like say them, I watch a man.

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If you had one shot, one opportunity to seize everything you ever wanted in one moment, would you capture it?

tšau , ma olen Nööp ja sa kuulad mu lugud raadios My Hits. It all comes back to me. We were sitting on a bridge like fish out of water. We were dreaming out loud and we stayed up way too late. With our heads in the clouds we counted our mistakes. What different stars it made, now it all comes back to me.

back to me. 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